0: Before you go, there's something I want you to have.
1: Oh, it's beautiful. But wait a minute, isn't this...
0: Yeah, yes it is.
1: But I thought the old lady dropped it into the ocean in the air.
0: Well, baby, I went down and got it for you.
1: Aw, you shouldn't have.

high of a windswept hill lies a stately deserted mansion. Its vacationing owners return and begin to set their home in operation. Nothing's been disturbed.

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You can't touch this. 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

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If you came with me, of course. And I'd file my nails so they don't hurt you. And lose those pounds. Learn about football.

0: We gaan naar Steve Gibbons. Ja, vanaf 1960 tot aan vandaag. De man is ondertussen 84 jaar. En hij heeft ondertussen ook zijn eigen Steve Gibbons band. Het volgende nummer heet Tupelo Mississippi Flash.
1: What we're gonna do now is thank you. You say, I'm gonna tell you a story all about this job that I had one time as a talent scout. I've been having hard days in the office, the boss wasn't in town. That's a day that's hard like a guitar picker just happened to come around. He walks in my office, got a great big grin. Folks, that's where the story really begins.

being together, just you and me, always and forever. Because this could never happen again. This is definitely a once in a lifetime. Just sitting here by the fireplace with a little candlelight, a little wine, makes everything.

Save Me by Charles Hawtrey and the Deaf Aids. Phase one, in which Doris gets her oats.

So I can eat just what I wanna when I'm in the mood. And whenever I get ready to go somewhere, well, I just press a little button and zoom.

got an electronic oven to cook my food, so I can eat what I wanna when I'm in the mood. Whenever I get ready to go somewhere, I just press a little button and

Was king of the Congo, deep down in the jungle, last I banging my first bongo. Every monkey like to be in my place instead of me, 'cause I'm the king of bongo, baby, I'm the king of bongo bong.